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0: You were scared.

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1: 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What a beautiful day to be alive. You know, we only bring you the greatest and the smoothest. And today, a great number.

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1: 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What a beautiful day to be alive. You know we only bring you the greatest and the smoothest. And today, a great number by...